hit me, man cub. I made a deal with you. What I desire is man's red fire to make my dream come true. Now give me the secret, man cub. Come on, clue me what to

Yeah, you'll know that one. Definitely. That's Dodgy and Good Enough. Good song as well. And Richard Latto will be talking to the guys from Dodgy, talking about the brand new album called Hello Beautiful, which is a nice name for an album, isn't it? Hello Beautiful. I'll just say that now to you. And I'm not saying it as the album title. I'm just saying hello to you because you're one of our, well, you are our beautiful listeners. So there you go. Speaking of beautiful people, sometimes you see the strangest things and because you're one of our, well, you are our beautiful listeners. So there you go. Speaking of beautiful people, sometimes you see the strangest things.

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It's Taxman K and the police too. I don't watch them mutes, I don't beef with a gang, but they're set people I wanna see get blamed. 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
3: Hi there, and welcome to Very Varied. I'm your host, Thomas Glenn, and each week I take a look at a concoction of various songs, albums, and artists that you might not have heard for years, if at all. And it's time for us yet again to party. Yes, indeed. Those 48 hours, and many would call Saturday and Sunday, are just hammering at our front doors right now. Time to let them in with some tunes that I, Thomas Glenn, am just prepping to lay down on those two ears of yours. And what I've recently got on vinyl is some of that Tame Impala, one of the wildest one-man bands in this world. Yes, indeedy, it's all recorded by one guy, Mr. Kevin Parker, right out of Lonerism. His second album to date from that year of 2012. Feels like we only go backwards. And with his finger on the play button, I, Thomas Glenn, will declare this episode of Very Varied open.

banger, Tame Impala. Feels like we only go backwards if you cannot for the life of you remember what album it's from. Well, must I, Thomas Glenn, brush you up on your memory. It's Out of Lunarism, released way back in 2012. Almost, you ready for this? 15 years ago. It's a sign that we're all getting old here on Very Varied at 96.5 Inner FM. Always beaming this radio signal here to wherever you are located at Heidelberg's while Ringle Shopping Centre. Shop at his shop till you flop on the ground. Now that track one is all done and dusted, allow me to bring in that second tune of the evening by one of those anonymously talented groups, Electric Self. In case you didn't know, I think their debut is only a few short months away, which is going to be titled Pussy Boys 25, The New Pandemic. That LP will be on a turntable near you sometime in October, but let's focus on a song from their self-titled Part 1 EP right out of 2020, Sensuality Oblivion. Since at the ready! On Very Varied.

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I can still remember when I bought my first guitar. Remember just how good the feeling was. Put it proudly in my car. And my family listened 50 times to my two-song repertoire. And I told my mom her only son was gonna be a star. Bought all the Beatle records,

And I told her all my troubles, and she seemed to understand. And she followed me through London, through 100 hotel rooms, through 100 record companies who didn't like my tunes. From London, through 100 hotel rooms, through 100 record companies.

and Donny Osmond's solo hit covers of oldies like Go Away Little Girl, Puppy Love, Sweet and Innocent, Hey Girl, used the same approach with Marie Osmond and suggested the song Paper Roses. It peaked at number 5 in pop and number 1 in easy listening. Version number 2 of Paper Roses by Marie Osmond.

0: 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Who are you and which one do you want to vote for? Voting has been light today. We have 7.5 for Marie Osmond, 5.5 for Anita Bryant, and 2 people abstaining.
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Right, but before we get into that, a message from Colin. News, weather and sports. Ah, right, but before we get into that, a message from Colin of

The number one song on the Australian Top 40 on this day in 1960 was Cliff Richard and the Shadows. It's 18 to 9.

Before we start the program, our thanks to the Kuchmar, the Kuchmar Special K, the man himself. He's there for Saturdays, every Saturday morning, all singing, all dancing. He'll be singing and dancing next Saturday morning up until 9 o'clock when we do a bit of this.

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0: 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But I'd trade them all, plus a gal down the road for Grandma's been the best. 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